0: 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Mi smo Radio TNT. Uživaj u muzici.
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0: 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Radio TNT.
4: Let's get down to business. 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
1: Hi, this is Chris from Coldplay.
2: 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I'm Beyonce.
3: 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I'm Pink.
0: I najveći hitovi. Uživaj u muzici. 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

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So if our time is running out, day after day, we'll make the mundane a masterpiece. 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
0: I najveći hitovi. Uživaj u muzici. 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